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2: 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Cloudy periods, northerly strong at times with temperatures of 14 degrees our high, 11 degrees our low, here in the middle of te upoko tika Greater Wellington area. 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So it's all about how people learn some things within their own environment, within the natural environment in fact, and using the natural environment as a school of their own. 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

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Pākehā seeing students' eyes widen when they see a worm or the roots of a harakeke is pulled out of the pot is the best part of my work, she says. For many it's their first experience around plant science, biology with practical hands-on learning and they love it. Over the past years, Natalie has developed the Streamside School Program which provides lessons for students age from pre-primary right up to college. I teach them about restorative planting, wetlands, freshwater health, and the biodiversity impacts about these bases. I also cover the history of Te Awarua Porirua biodiversity programs at Motukaraka Point and Beryl Hill. Natalie has also partnered with the educators at Pātaka to create a Loving Our Waterways program linking art and the environment, which is offered to school a couple of times each year. She's proud of her work, and so she should be. Natalie provides learning opportunities for tamariki and teachers alike to learn about their local tūranga waiwai and what it's like being a kaitiaki. Often this is the students' first exposure to learning school science, art and history outside. And it's important that these foundational experiences are positive so that our rangatahi want to return to learn, explore, appreciate and build a relationship with te taiao. She says that while some of the students moan and groan at the beginning of a session, by the time they are walking back to school, loading the bus, she is always happy to hear that that was the best trip ever. Nā runga tonu I tēnā āhuaranga kōrero mai anō tāua te Māori mahi pēnā mai. 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

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And so most of the time, the tohunga would actually tell these students, okay, have a bit of a look at the tile. Watch that bird. Watch that rock. 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

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Science is something that you feel, you smell, and you touch, and you taste, e rā āhuaranga katoa. 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You can even apply like the art of writing, I guess, to what you've observed in the environment. And of course, again, that is English. Ne? And there's a lot of authors out there that have written different fictional novels around the environment and around te taiao. E rā āhuaranga katoa. 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Because our environment shapes us as a society, and as a people, and as a group. 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Heo anō, how does the environment shape us in who we are as people? 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

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We identify so much with our moana right out there. 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
2: 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It's a time to rest fast, spend time with whānau, support those in need, be creative and practice mindfulness and noho puku me ene kōrero ia. 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

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And the big thing is that I've just seen on Te Ao Māori News, we're pulling out all of the tools. Tongariro recovery effort continues after massive fires. 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The major recovery effort is targeting weeds and introduced browsers such as deers and hares. DOC, Department of Conservation Operational Manager Libby O'Brien said that native plants are resilient, but the fire-damaged landscape remains vulnerable despite signs of natural recovery. We're seeing things such as flax recovering quickly, but the plants here are still really vulnerable to being overgrown by weeds. There's been aerial and ground-based weed control and deer control, and we're using drones to detect pests and monitor landscape changes over time. 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

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And as Māoris, we are the mountains, we are the rivers, and we are the oceans. 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
1: 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Cloudy periods with northerly strong at times with temperatures of 14 degrees our high, 11 degrees our low. 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Good time to rest, fast, spend time with whānau, support those in need, be creative and practice mindfulness. Me he nei kōrero mai te pai tukutuku o right.org.nz/tools/maramataka. 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

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Ne? If you haven't enrolled to vote, get enrolled right now, right here, right now. Countdown is on. You got 25 days to go. And why is it important to enroll to vote? That is how you can choose the government or the people that is good for you to represent within your rohe, within your electorate, and represent you based on the different take that relates to you, that matters to you, and your whānau, your iwi, your hapū, and your community. Nō reira rānō tātou mā, ki kaha rānō, ki te rehita, mō tēnei o ngā kaupapa. 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

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Another opportunity to reconnect Te Atiawa Taranaki Wānui with whenua in central Wellington could be lost. There are thousands of Atiawa Taranaki whānui uri across te awa kairangi. 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

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It might not look like it, but there used to be two wheelie bins in this particular photo. A fire started in one that we suspect, or that the Hutt City Council suspects it was caused by a battery, and it took the other bin down with it. When batteries are damaged or crushed, they can catch fire and burn at extremely high temperatures. That is why they need to be kept out of curbside rubbish and recycling bins. If you have household batteries to get rid of, you can drop them off in the dedicated battery collection bins at council administration building and selected neighbourhood hubs. Find your nearest battery drop-off point at tgtw.nz/battery recycling. tgtw.nz/battery recycling. 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

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We have different activities such as wood chopping, hangi, chow mein, mussel fritters, raw fish, cake stools, high tea, nachos, sausage sizzle, candy floss, drinks, burgers, toasties, face painting, bouncy castle, white elephant, raffles galore, battens up, plants and health checks, and so much more with FPOS available. 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

0: Kia ora. Life's busy, we know that. But here's the thing, your vote does matter. Ki te kore koe e pōti, you're letting someone else make the decisions for you, and haven't we Māori copped that. Voting doesn't have to be complicated, and actually, enrolling is easy. Whether you're turning 18, know someone turning 18, or you're not so young yourself, it's so simple to get registered. He māma noiho. It takes just a few minutes and you can do it online, at a local office, or even by mail. And whakarongo mai, if you've shifted around, changed your name, whether you're on the Māori or the general role, you've got to update your info. Heiahara, it's quick. Call 0800 36 76 56 or go online to vote.nz. Rehita today and rock the vote. Rock the vote, baby. Rock the vote. Don't tip the vote over.
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5: Love that. Yeah, better put more volume on that strum. More volume, yeah. Good to talk more.

0: Sir Ralph, ke taki noho noho katoa, katahe noho kaki te te kuareo te tangata, ko nā tangata whakaahua kuri tia ne, ko te wiriwiri.
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0: shoulder. Life's busy, we know that. But here's the thing, your vote does matter. Ki te kore koe e pōti, you're letting someone else make the decisions for you, and haven't we Māori copped that? Voting doesn't have to be complicated, and actually, enrolling is easy. Whether you're turning 18, know someone turning 18, or you're not so young yourself, it's so simple to get registered. He māma noiho. It takes just a few minutes and you can do it online, at a local office, or even by mail. And whakarongo mai. If you've shifted around, changed your name, whether you're on the Māori or the general role, you've got to update your info. Heia hara, it's quick. Call 0800 36 76 56 or go online to vote.nz. Rehita today and rock the vote, rock the vote, baby, rock the vote. Don't tip the vote over.
1: I te wā o te pōti, it's the election debates that can have us on the edge of our seats.
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1: How will they perform under pressure? 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

Everyone's got something to say about politics. 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Join Adrian, aka Muki, as he gets into the kaupapa, the politicians, and the issues affecting our people. Ko tōranga pū, ia wenarei whāki.

0: He rea te reo irirangi o te hiku, hei waka tui tui i a tātou. 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
1: Sounds like gambling, right? But the gambling getting to our young isn't as obvious. It can reach them anywhere, anytime, and it's doing harm. Gambling harm can sound like,
2: can I grab 20 bucks?
1: Or it might be silent. 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Learn how to spot the warning signs and how to help.
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Now, Cody was very envious of the people and of the area of Piper itself, being so rich in kaimoana, you just had to put your hand in the water and you'd pull some sort of seafood out. He coveted the area so much, he named it Piper. 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
1: Yeah, the original is Ray's waiata, is his new waiata, it just came out, when did it come out, Chris? Friday? It came out a couple of weeks ago, but the waiata is Ray's waiata. It's electronic haka drill inspired waiata, I guess you call it. And it came about because he has been traveling in Turtle Island in Kamata and was doing some tuhi over there with some of the Canadian producers, and they just realized that they had this a take between them that they shared, as they just always seem to be fighting the it's a battle of being conquered. Seems to be the kōrerolist, that they're always fighting against, that they don't exist anymore, and that being indigenous or iwi taketake is a thing of the past.
0: Yora.
1: So that was the kaupapa of the waiata, he's actually in Turtle Island at the moment performing that waiata, and it really resonates, I think, with iwi taketake, mō te ao katoa.
0: Kia ora.
1: The original kaupapa, and then the remix is just to give the give the listeners something different if they feel like having a bit of a kani kani, or adding it into their DJs that are able to play it in their live sets when they're out and about, and just to give we want that kaupapa to travel further than just one set of tāringa, right? So we really wanted to make sure that there was another version of that kaupapa that could be shared further, because it's really important.
0: Kia ora, and that remix, you decided to go with a bit more drum and bass remix on this one, eh? So what was the inspiration to give that feel, to give, is the drum and bass sort of the feel at this time of year, or any time of the year, to really get whānau to get involved, get engaged, and have a little kani kani with this waiata?
1: Yeah, I think drum and bass kind of gets a strange rap of things, fully underground sometimes, like it's an alt style of waiata, but actually our drum and bass in Aotearoa, like we're seen as one of the biggest international hotspots for the drum and bass style of waiata. So what we're wanting to do is make sure that our reo and our sounds of the Pacific are in that style of music. We get a lot of drum and bass waiata with other languages, other kaupapa from other countries, and we're like, hey, we need our own sound to be able to share around the world. So that's why we're doing more drum and bass with like Te Reo Māori, with Taungapuro sounds and sounds of Pacific like cookie drums, and we have so many of our own amazing sounds that we can put into our waiata, so that's what we're doing with our Pako Pako releases. And it's been fun, we love it.
0: Kia ora, ko kōrero kē koe mo te pārekereka o tēnei waiata ki ngā iwi taketake o te ao. You shared a little bit more about why this vibe would really be a hit for others, for that audience over in Turtle Island right now especially, but what does this waiata really mean to you, the kaupapa of the waiata and rangatiratanga, about this whole kaupapa about Never Seated?
1: Mm-hmm. Wa kanui te pātai, what? I feel like the one thing with the kaupapa of this waiata is a really universal iwi taketake kōrero that we have in lots of different countries, from like Kamaru in Wales, we talked about this, we were in Scotland, it's the same kaupapa of people that have been oppressed and have been colonized, and about really fighting for our tipuna's rights to be still here, because they're still here, like they're in us. and just because their generation has passed doesn't mean they don't exist. And I think that is a shared kaupapa between all iwi take take, and even just, not so much even just like Indigenous in general, it's really just people who still, you know, are really proud of their culture and use it in their waiata. That's one of the biggest, I guess the biggest kōrero that we all share, is that we're fighting for our ancestors' rights to be still here, and that they did, you know, they battled so hard to have us and to pass their traditions and their whakapapa down to us, and that's our job really, to keep them alive.
0: That's really the
1: long kōrero, you know, he waiata roa tēnei, and that's why it's so important to have good kaupapa in all your waiata.
0: Yeah, we're hearing this kōrero still coming out on Reels today on TikTok. People, I think some that have been long-term lovers of Bob Marley, but also others that are really just finding their connection with themselves and why music like this tends to last for generations because of the meaning of it. But, you know, we're talking about collaborations as well to be able to achieve those types of feelings and these types of sounds. So how did the collaboration with Pako Pako, yourself, and Beta Cell come together?
1: Well, Chris is my husband, so that probably helps. We've been together for 20 years, and I think we've been, you know, we've been wanting to do, I mean, we've been doing waiata, you know, waiata Māori, drum and bass and electronica for the whole time, really. That's been before it was even a thing, really, we were doing it together. But what we really love doing is bringing, working with other artists that are doing te reo Māori music and giving them another life on their waiata, because often they've just done, maybe like with Cruzy, he did his Oro Take Take waiata in te reo, and then he had this one version in reggae, and we're like, hey, we can give you another version of your waiata to share with a different audience and to flip up your waiata so it's something that you can play, you know, in a different music setting, so in a dance music setting. And Brother Rod's waiata as well, Mana Raiona.
0: Yoda.
1: Mana Raiona. We also did a drum and bass remix for him because he loves electronic too. You know, he's a musician and a producer. So being able to give them another high quality version of their waiata, also just really exciting. And working with J2 Māori and giving him some different styles of waiata to use when he travels and on his live set. So, you know, even though they do reggae roots, if they go on to do another festival, say it's more dance music, they're just not stuck in that one genre. They're able to flip over and do another version of their waiata for a different audience. So I think the collaboration side of it's really, it's been really fun. Like, we love like giving new life, and it's fun working with Chris. He's so good, but I'm just there to help with bass drops and things like that.
0: Yeah, so much comes to mind when you share that story, but what really comes to mind is how easily you're able to network and say, hey, heard your waiata, man, I reckon we could do something with that and be able to pull it off and come together and go, okay, yeah, give it a go, send it to me and we'll see what happens. But, you know, you've shared a little bit about why in the first place was the inspiration behind this and you reaching out and saying, hey, we could get a few more people to kanikani to this and get a little bit more involved. But, you know, what sort of type of feeling that you're hoping that people will take from this latest remix of Never Seated?
1: I just like, I think the kaupapa is so strong, so to give it like a beat that's just as strong, you know, to give it a patupatu that really works with the feeling of the waiata as well.
0: Wow.
1: So the drill's good and it definitely has that heart, but when you step it up with a patupatu that really drives the ngako, I think it actually makes the words stronger and more meaningful. So I just hope that people also just remember that we do have some really amazing genres in electronic, and that you can, you know, you don't just have to listen to te reo and one style of music. There's so many different styles of waiata to enjoy te reo Māori, and to just remember that the next generation also, they just listen to everything. So if you want to keep up with your kids, I feel like you should listen to more electronic music, because that's, you know, it's a huge part of our Aotearoa sound now. It's 20% of our music market, and it's 70% electronic music of our festivals. And I just feel like te reo Māori music maybe is seen as just being in a couple of genres because of what you see, maybe. And maybe, you know, our more popular artists do just do a couple of genres. But there's this huge other way to listen to te reo Māori that makes you feel really good and gives you good energy. It's good to work out too. It's good to road trip too. Yeah, it's just good to get your ngako going. So have these people can listen to reo in all different ways. You don't have to flip over into English to listen to different styles of waiata.
0: Kapai, and is this waiata available for listening right now? Is it the huia?
1: Sure is. You can go listen to it. It comes out on the 4th of September, says Chris. But you get a little taste of the drum and bass if you're on the socials. But you can play it now because you're special, because you're the best.
0: Yeah. I'll take that one.
1: You're the number one. You're the most responsive, most onto it EW station in the Motu, as far as I'm concerned. After my 20 years of working with EW stations, you guys are kotahi for me. So namahi, you play it whenever you like.
0: Oh, kei runga no hatu koe I roto I tēnei ao puoro hoki. 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
1: Kia ora! If you're enrolled to vote and we have your email or mobile number, you'll get a reminder email or text from our team soon.
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7: Mr. Speaker!
6: E hora pāna te rongo pōuri ki ngā tai o te motu. Ko hinga te rangatira no te pā a Adrian Rūrawhe.
8: Just sad news to wake up to a great man. That

0: studied him, Ratna, all that knew him will understand the severe loss that we all experiencing at this moment.
1: He whakapapa tōranga pū tōna. 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
1: No te tau 2014, I uru atu a Rū Rāwhe ki te pāremata, hei mema pāremata mo te Taihau Āuru. 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
0: I love the way he introduced Te Reo Māori, when he often told a lot of MPs, tutti tutti and e noho. We'd all have a little giggle in our seats because we knew what that meant.
1: I Waenganui ngā mahi ōkawa o te whare, I ki te ahoki he taha hianga ōna.
4: I'm probably going to leave it there, I think.
0: He also had a really wicked sense of humour. If he knew, you knew. And his laugh was infectious.
1: Ko atu I te 11 tau a Rū Rāwhe I te whare pāremata, I te timatanga o tēnei tau, I whakatauhia e ia kia wehe I te ao tō rangapū.
0: Very special man. I know his family will be missing him immensely, but rest assured his time on this earth was well used. E te rangatira, mō mai rā.
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7: I look, this morning we had 2.5 million views, and I've got to say, like on my site, my biggest views was 4,000 ever, so it's not because I had any sort of a platform, it's because people connected with what was happening in the video.
6: Ko te tira tū tēnei e whakahaere I te hui tuatahi mo te reanga pai papāho pāpori ki te kāreti o te kaupata.
7: Youth are amazing, but often they don't have the confidence to reveal their brilliance. So we get an opportunity to coach them and to give them the courage and the confidence to have a voice. And then basically we brought them all together and it just gives them an opportunity to connect and create. So that was just the first event. We want to create way bigger and more events like that, but with a youth voice.
6: Katahi anō ka aro ake te tira tū kia whakawhanake ake kia tuku I te reanga hau I te ao hauora.
8: Te tira tū wanted to be able to support our rangatahi because rangatahi make up half of the Māori population in the Waikato. We have 121,000 Māori and so then 60,000 of them are under 25. We want rangatahi to be able to lead the future of hauora services so that as they age, they will have the right services for them.
6: Ko Ariel Mackie Williams he iho pūmanoa mo tēnei reanga hō, ko ia I hoki mai tawhiti te whare wānanga o BYU I Utah.
9: The idea behind it is that we wanted the rangatahi to drive and to lead it, and that's our big main focus with this Te Tira Tū Rangatahi Leadership Program, is that it's by rangatahi and for rangatahi. To me, I think our overall success was seeing the rangatahi feel inspired and empowered, and just them connecting with other rangatahi across the Waikato Rohe, it was amazing to see.
6: ko te huihuinga rangatahi nui rawa, ka tū hei te tau e tū mai nei. 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
12: And it's neat to see that no matter what age, you can rise to the occasion and you can have a lot of fun. These games bring out the competitive nature. You can see that all want to win the trophy that's sitting there.
10: Heke e muwhakapakari tinana he tākaro wero himengaro. 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
13: Get together, our instruments, our workers, we'll get up. We haven't finished. We'll be getting up, I reckon, very shortly to do haka.
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Ngā mihi o te ata kia koutou katoa. Welcome back to another Tai Pari, Tai Tumu Request Time. Me hoa mā on this Friday morning, Friday the 2nd. The 2nd of October. Hey, you're feeling on this Friday morning, kei te pai. I hope you're feeling kei te pai. Please go and make yourself a hot drink. Come back beside your radio and get ready for 2 hours of good sounds. E hoa mā. I will be playing your requests and also sending your waiata out to whomever you'd like to send them out to. Ai e hoa mā. And I will give out our request line phone numbers following this next waiata.

Kapoi, if you'd like to ring from your home phone, your landline phone. Then our number is 0800 824 727. 0800 824 727. If you live in Tauranga Moana, 578 2982. 578 2982. And if you'd like to ring using your mobile phone, 07578 2982. 07578 2982. Nō reira, why am I? Please ring in. I would love to play your waiata and also send them out to whomever you'd like to send them out to. E homa, a pēnei, ienei, just like these next two coming up. As usual, to get our show started this morning, I would like to send these two waiata going out to each and every one of you who have joined me this morning on Tai Pari, Tai Tumu. My name is Tipene. I'll be with you up until 6 o'clock this morning. Ngā mihi o te ata kia koutou katoa. Mōre.

Those two Waiatawhere were from me, and going out to each and every one of you who have tuned into Tai Pari Tai Tumu this morning. Ngā mihi o te ata kia koutou, a ta marie, morena. A ta marie, morena, Joy. Kia ore hoa. As usual, Joy would like to send these two Waiata going out to each and every one of you who have tuned in this morning, listening in this morning. Ngā mihi o te ata kia koutou katoa. Tuatahi, melting pot, by the devil I was tempted, by Blue Mink, and Tuarua, for you Joy, Uncle Bunny Walters with Just Out of Reach, nō reira, whakarongo mai.

by those two way out there. We're for joy. 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Hope you enjoyed your way out there, Ewa. Inaine Morena Patrick. Kia ora hoki kia koe. I hope you enjoy these two waiata coming up for you, going out to everyone who's listening in. And also, I hope you have a lovely day, e hoa. Tuatahi, I'd like to play a new one today by the Fat Larry's Band, Zoom, and Tuarua. Jackie Wilson with Rit Petit. Whakarongo mai.

play those two wires there with for Patrick. Hope you enjoyed your wire day, and also hope you have a lovely day. Inai, I'd like to say more than a Roger. Kia ora, Roger. Kia ora, Roger also would like to send these two wire to going out to everyone who's listening in this morning. Tuatahi peace in the valley, Elvis Presley. Tuarua, I believe in you. Don Williams, whakarongo, maira.

0: Guys, this is fantastic. 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
1: I was just on the call, but I apologize and I'm back. Bye. Those who wait are there, wherefore, Roger, if I remember rightly. Mōrena, Roger, and I hope you enjoyed those two waiatewa. Ka pai. I naia nei, I would like to say. Mōrena, Paialina. Mōrena, Paialina. Tēnā koe. Down there in Whanganui, Paialina would like to send these two waiata going out to everyone who's listening in this morning. Tuatahi, Don Williams, Lord, I hope to stay as pai. Tuarua, Eddie Dalton with another day old. Nō reira, hanei.

Kapai, those two Waiata there, Wherefore Whaia Lina, down there in Whanganui, and going out to everyone who's listening in this morning. Kapai, hope you enjoyed your Waiata Whaia Lina. Ināianei, mōrena Mr. Ika, aka Reg, down there in Waitara, so therefore these two Waiata going out to all his whānau in Waitara and out to his brother Michael. Kapai, tuatahi, Fats Domino, Red Sails in the Sunset, tuarua, Sam Cook, bring it all home to me.

Those two Wyatt are there were for Mr. Ika, a.k.a. Reg. Going out to all his whānau in Waitara and out to his brother Michael. Nō reira, I nāene, mōrena Michael. Michael would like to send these two Wyatt to going out to everyone who's listening in also, and also out to his usual group, Jamie Cooper, Blue Boy in the Waikato, the Kaumātua in Waitara, Patty and Johnny Stephen, Chicken Abraham, his sister-in-law Gina, the Irwin and Kohu whānau here in Tauranga Moana, Whaia Maikara, and his brother Reg. Tuatahi, Tony Orlando and Dawn with Halfway to Paradise. Tuarua, Diana by Paul Anker. Whakarongo mai.

Those two Waiata there were for Michael. Going out to his usual group and also going out to everyone who's listening in this morning. Hope you enjoyed your Waiata e hoa. Ka pai, inai nei. I would like to pay a dedication for Aroha Nui. Special one for your two special little mokopuna e hoa. Te Ore Waian Texas. For Te Ore Waian Texas, I'd like to play On a Bicycle Built for Two by Nat King Cole and then Inchworm by Danny Kaye. And then I'd like to play you a bonus Waiata Tuatoru e hoa, which I'd like to send out to you in memory of your late son Rufu, and also to the latest addition to your mokopuna who was named after your son Rufu. And that Waiata will be Seven Seas. Nō reira. Anei.

Those three waiata there were for Aroha Nui. Hope you enjoyed your waiata there, huh? How by time here at Taipari Taitumu is just coming up to 5 minutes after 5 a.m. Nā reira, e hoa mā. These next two waiata from me, going out to each and every one of you who's tuned in this morning at the Marie. Mōrena.

You know, and they'd like to play a dedication. I'd like to play two waiata for Ronnie. Morena, Ronnie. Ronnie also would like to send these two waiata out to everyone who's tuned in this morning, listening in this morning. Tuatahi by Elvis Presley, Follow That Dream, Tuarua. 1, 2, 3 by Len Barry. Nō reira, whakarongo mai.

point there's to Waiata there, wherefore Ronnie. Hope you enjoyed your Waiata there, Ehoa. Hapoi Ehoa Ma, again, these next two Waiata coming up from me, going out to each and every one of you.

Kia ora rai te iwi. That is me on this Friday morning. That is me for another week on Tai Pari Tai Timu. I do hope you enjoyed the show as much as I enjoyed being with you all this morning. Also, I hope you all have a lovely day at mahi, at work, or whatever you may end up doing today. I hope you all have a lovely, lovely, relaxing weekend. Kia whakata, kia uki uki. And last but not least, I look forward to catching up with you again for next week's show, next Monday morning show, back here on Tai Pari Tai Timu. Until then, e hoa mā, kia pai te rā, kia tūturu, o piti, whakamaua, kia tīna, tīna, haumi e hui e, tai ki e. 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

0: attorney locked him up. And then he took the damn woman with him, took Tiny down there with him. 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
1: Deka hao ngarore, 1161 AM, Te Upoko Oteika.
2: Yeah, tell me how it is.

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1: Hey yo bartender, let me get two more rounds, let me get two more rounds. 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

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If you are commuting, if you are making your way into the city, or if you are crossing the harbour to get to Mahu, and that is your like every day, woo, kia hau mari rā tātou ne, kia hau mari rā tātou. 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I'm like, shouldn't that be a, have been already a safety precaution? 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

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And yeah, I just found out now, like I was, when, what did they say, 35 years old when I learnt that boaties don't have to actually wear life jackets. How does that work, right? It's kind of, it is kind of a safety thing, and I feel like whenever I go on boats, or any type of boat, or ones that, like, a dinghies or whatnot, it is a, like, a must for me to wear a life jacket, to have a life jacket on. It's the first thing I'm looking for. And for those who I love too, I'm doing the same for them. How I go to Whakaro, and does this mean that, or are they suggesting that life jackets aren't compulsory to wear? How can they te whakaro? But yeah, I just found out, e hare te mea memo, e rā tangata I e rā koti, kia haumari wai rātou. Yeah, wow. 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And I know there probably isn't any life jackets for those who catch the ferry, because there is the whakaaro that it is a safe boat, right? But if you're going on a dinghy, and I highly recommend this, because e rangarewi kune, he rahi, just to keep yourself safe, wear a life jacket, he come up, whakamaua, o koti, ngā koti, kia ora I koe, koea, kei para koe, ana, whakamaua e rā koti, ka tika mai koe, o koena. 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

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Today is going to be a cloudy day. Cloudy periods, a chance of a shower to the north with strong northwesterlies easing in the afternoon. 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
1: 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It is a great Friday, this Friday is. And there's so much debate and about what people are focusing their attention on when it comes to the elections. A lot of it is, you know, the cost of living, food prices is a big one, unemployment. 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Era pepa era tuinga. 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On the same level and with the same mana, and literally in the same way that the United States of America wrote their Declaration of Independence. Ko te kupu rere ki anake, ahakoa ngā whenua, ko te kupu tribes me te kupu states. 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And that's why as iwi, individually, we have rights. And these rights are legitimate. Trading rights individually at stake.

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1: 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And yeah, I think in the last quarter, our iwi have the same rights and are given the same right legitimately as the individual states of America do with regards to how the individual states of America govern their own states. Our iwi have also been set up legally around the world to do so as well. Create our own laws, create our own governing system, and these things are legitimately factual and in a sense, the governments, understand this as well, but have chosen to deliberately leave these parts of our tūinga, of our kōrero, out of our education system. Kia kaua pia e nei e puta, e rangi, te ao e nohi anei e matu e nei rā. A tātou, tamariki, tere, kerewa, koi. It's easy to find and learn things kei te kapu o ringa, e nei akoranga, with the technology we have nowadays. But I recommend, or I suggest, have a little bit of a read. And what I do know is a lot of countries around the world who have become independent states used our declaration as an example to create their declaration. A country I can think of at the top of my head is India. I te mea ko tō mātou tuhinga, I tuhingia i roto i tētahi reo, tō mātou reo ake nei. And they wanted to follow a written document legally recognised that was drafted in a native tongue. 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
1: 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Especially those of you who have just come into Pōneke and discovering and exploring the place. It is wonderful. It is such a beautiful place. 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I have to say, it is quite magic, Pōneke. 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Even on a day like this, there are plenty of things to do. Plenty of wonderful things to be a part of. He tū te papa, he tū the Wester Cave, you know? E rā katoa, here to see some of the fine, the diner, the eateries here. Have a kai with your friends at a beautiful Pōneke waterfront cafe. Yeah, the cafe culture is another part of Pōneke on its own, and the movie culture. 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

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And if you are on your way to work, or if you are running late, you know, take a deep breath, don't stress yourself out, and, you know, you can't change the things that do not have control of. So if you're late, just get there as soon as you can, but try not to let it make your whole day or aura, facade, sideways, ne? No. You can absolutely reset this, you know. I have fallen into traps where stress in the morning, because of being late, turned into the whole day of me thinking I stressed because I didn't have a minute to try and reset it. Well, at the time I didn't know I could, but you can definitely do that, Ikama. 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And don't forget, haere ki te wharepake, I ringi ai a koe, to reset. These things I think we probably already do in our own ways, and not necessarily in the same way. But however you do it, if you are in that kind of space right now, because mornings can be stressful. Sometimes mornings don't go how we planned it. And it can, yeah. But the main thing is, kei te ngana, that you're really, you know, the effort that you are putting towards, and the care that you have, that is where stress comes from. 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
6: 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The space is for music, stories and kaupapa that connect us across the Moana. And because one thing my Māori and my Samoan cultures have in common is coming together around kai, Moana Vibes is kind of like a metaphor for the umu or the kai pit, where all the delicious kai inside, the hangi, the palusami, the steam pudding, all that beautiful kai inside is the waiata and the kōrero and the honunga and Moana Vibes. Nō reira, kua huakina te umu. Let's see what's inside, what's cooking on the show today. Ko ngā waiata e whai ake nei ko Coastie Girl, nā Shane Walker, whai muri i tēnā ko Butterflies, nā Delaney.

0: Everyone's got something to say about politics. Kia koe hoki o whakaaro. Join Adrian, aka Muki, as he gets into the kaupapa, the politicians, and the issues affecting our people. Ko tō rangapū, ia wenarei whā ki te ono, taringa mai ki te upoko o te ika.
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0: Ehara ēnei I te kōrero tā wharau I ngā kaimahi me ngā tarahiti o te upoko o te ika. These views do not encompass the views of our station and Board of Trustees. 87.6 FM, 11:61 AM, Te Upoko o te Ika Radio, ko Candace Tēnei, and you're listening to Moana Vibes. So whānau, let's have a look into the umu and see he aha te kai mo tēnei rā. Coming up, I've got some kōrero from the late Takuta Honani K. Trask, a wahine toa kanaka Māori activist, academic, and a person who's been an inspiration to me and many others. I'll also share a little bit of my own whakapapa te activism and a random connection to the Nisha mystic waiata, Lost Visions. Then we're getting into Upper Hutt Posse and their waiata, Free Free Palestine. We'll bring it back home to Pōneke with Tūmeke Pōneke, a segment celebrating some of the cool people

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1: Kia ora mai anō e te whanau, nau mai hoki mai ki Moana Vibes. Here's our first piece of kai from the Umu today, some kōrero from the late Tākuta Haunani K. Trask.
2: We are not American! We are not American! We are not American! We are not American! Say it in your heart, say it when you sleep! We are not American! We will die as Hawaiians! We will never be Americans! The Americans, my people, are our enemies! And you must understand that! They are our enemies! They took our land! They imprisoned our queen! They banned our language! They forcibly made us a colony of the United States! America always says they are democratic. Lies! That is a lie! They have never been democratic with Native people. They have never been democratic with Indians. They have never been democratic with Hawaiians. The United States of America is the most powerful imperialist country in the world. In the world! They control the United Nations. They control the Pacific Ocean. All these nuclear submarines circulating throughout the Pacific. The United States of America is a death country. It gives death to Native people. And the only way to fight the United States of America is to be political. Kuhe! Kuhe!
1: Kia ora mai anō, that was Tākuta Haunani K. Trask, a kanaka Māori activist, academic, and a very powerful voice for Hawaiian sovereignty and Indigenous rights. She also inspired me back in the days when I was studying at Te Herenga Waka, doing Pacifica studies. We had readings which were done by Haunani K. Trask. One in particular which stood out was from a native daughter, colonialism and sovereignty in Hawaii, which she wrote and released in 1993. So that's a goodie. Whanau, if you go to wanting to have a look at some of her mahi, that's one I would advise. There's also a puka puka which she did, a book of poetry, Night is a Sharkskin Drum, which I'm looking forward to reading myself soon. So when I think of the kōrero that Haunani K. Trask gave, there are parts of her kōrero that make me think about our experiences as Māori, very similar to what we went through with the English and the Crown, who stole Māori whenua, banned te reo, and assimilated our tamariki. There are parts that make me think of the current struggle which our brothers and sisters in Palestine are going through today. As I speak, the state of Israel continues to invade, colonize, and commit genocide on the Palestinian people. And this is where her words inspire me. They make me think about resistance and self-determination, the hope that's needed to face this current struggle. Her kōrero challenges me in my whakaro on a Māori delegation going to Israel, funded by the Israeli state. Kaihia te kotahitanga. How is that standing in solidarity with the people who are going through and experiencing what we as Māori have been through and experienced? That doesn't sit right with me. Whānau, that is a lot to chew on there. Nō reira, me hoki tātou ki ngā waiata. Ko te waiata kōau ko ia nā Rhea Hall, whai muri I tēnā ko te waka, nā subtribe me casual healing.
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0: It's the election debates that can have us on the edge of our seats.
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4: 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Call Candice TNA and you're listening to Moana Vibes. So here's another piece of Kai from the Umu. Whakapapa to activism. Okay, so I've been thinking about whakapapa to activism and how as Māori we've all got tupuna who stood up, who challenged things and said, kau, that's not right. Kei te he tēnā. And it made me think about my own connection to activism via my recent connection to activism.

0: and she put me into kohanga back in the 80s. My uncle Rawiri Paratine, he played the role of the koro and whale rider, kuia tetahi o ngā mema o te ropu, ngā tamatoa. He was also part of the ropu that presented the Māori language petition to Parliament back in 1972. He also, after meeting my mum's sister, the beautiful Hana, they became proud parents to my cousin, Marama Davidson, who's now the co-leader o Te Pāti Kākāriki. Very, very proud of the mahi that she's doing there in that space as a politician. So, here's a random fan fun. Blip, blip, blip. Here is the random fun fact. I somehow ended up in the video clip for Nisian Mystics Waiata Lost Visions. So this goes back to when my mum was taking me to Kaupapa for kohanga reo. This one in particular was Pūnanga reo hui. So it has a photo of me and two other kōtero comparing our shows. We were like about 4 years old. Around 4 years old in that pikitia. And that was a time when my mum was highly involved in attending hui. That was for the establishment of the Cook Island language nests. So I'm also very proud of the mahi she did in that space also. So this waiata coming up, I'm dedicating to my mama, my auntie Hana, my uncle Rauri, my cousins, and all our kaitāwari who stand for te pono me te tika. And that's a kupuhau for me today, kaitāwari, which means activists. Anei te waiata, Lost Visions, Ngā Nisian Mystic.
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2: 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And all I want to know is why.
3: O ka mana ki ngai me na si fo mai ai o tau kai ngai ko ko ni. 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
2: Even though I live in another country, I still acknowledge my tongue and ancestry. And even though I don't know a lot or as much as I should know about my culture, just like many other people. But why?
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2: 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But because I don't know much about my culture, does that make me any less of Polynesian or Tongan than I am?
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4: Samoana, Samoa is founded on God, by Tulu Purcell from Malai La, Ua Sofi from Papasātoa, raised our family in Grey Lynn, Auckland, New Zealand. 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Our family, our story, our history lives on. Tomorrow, Jane Filemu, Shaden Sofi takes us to our future. Next generation, you are the hopes of our nations now. Hawhetai lea tua, Aotearoa, Samoana.

anō ki Moana Vibes with your girl Candace. 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Coming up, just before the news, I've got Feel Me Flow by Naughty by Nature, a muri I tēnā ko Alien Weaponry, me te waiata Ruana Te Whenua.

Tauranga Waiata, witch doctor na Erica Badu Rawako Alchemist, Mete Waiata, Misty Frequencies na Shefu. 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Here's another piece of kai from the umu. So, we've heard the kōrero of Tākuta Haunani K. Trask. I've also talked about my whakapapa to activism, and now we are turning to music as another form of activism. Upper Hutt Posse have a long history of socially conscious music and using hip-hop to carry political and social messages, and their waiata Free Free Palestine continues that tradition. I te tau 2024 I puta mai a rātou waiata Free Free Palestine. The video footage was taken during a protest here in Pōneke, and it's an example of how music can be a waka that carries messages of solidarity. Although recently we've seen what can happen when artists use their platform to speak out about what's happening around them. E pāna ki te kōrero Macklemore, rāua ko Ed Sheeran ne. Macklemore, an American artist, used his platform to kōrero and say on stage, Free Free Palestine, that resulted in him being cancelled from Ed Sheeran's tour. Although I think it may be beneficial for him overall, because his name is out there even more than ever. The message is out there even more than ever. So whatever the intention by the venue owners, I don't think it worked. He wa ngā pātai, engari me pātai tonu tātou. For now, I'm going to let the waiata do the talking. Nō reira, whakarongo mai ki te waiata Free Free Palestine. Nā,

0: Ahuahuanga kōrero, kia whakapuke ai ki te ūpoko o te ika.
1: Ah, nei te reka, here is something good happening in Pōneke. E hua mā nau mai hoki mai ki Moana vibes. It is time for Tūmeke Tangata. This is where we celebrate the people and the groups doing really cool stuff right here in our tāone. This week's Tūmeke Tangata is Miriama Grace Smith. Ko wai ia. He uri no Ngāti Hau, no Ngāti Maniapoto, Te Aroa, Ngāti Toa Rangatira, me Ngāti Porau ia. He mema o Te Rōpū Dream Girls Art Collective, and it's her mahi with this rōpū that stood out to me when I would see Miriama and co doing their mahi, their ringatoi on the streets of Pōneke, and I would highly anticipate the final product. I remember sitting on the bus going past Wellington High, and they were doing a mural on, I think it might be the gym, the Massey gym, or this somewhere. You go past Wellington High and you see a beautiful mural, bright, colourful, Māori Te Ahua, and that is by Miriama Grace Smith and her colleagues, her hua at Dream Girls Art Collective. So I want to send a mihi out to them. There are so many things that we could complain about on the streets of Pōneke, but there's also a lot of cool stuff going on. So never mind all the potholes or the water leaks, look to the toi. Look to the mahi toi. And yeah, another mihi to them and their mahi. So this is our chance to give some aroha to the people, adding a bit of colour to our city. Tūmeke Pōneke. 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